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See me hop and see me run. Everybody learn that in the school it is fun, fun, fun. I can love, I can hate, but I'll rather love than hate. And it's not a simple living rule, it is fate, fate, fate. When I was a kid, I was a problem child, I tell you. When I grew up, all the problems followed, and I still do. I can laugh, I can cry, and someday I'm gonna die. Then I'll have to say the last goodbye. I say why, why, why?

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1: Mexico.
0: 47 million.
1: Russia.
0: 237 million.
1: Ireland.
0: 2 million.
1: New York.
0: 18 million.
1: Illinois.
0: 10 million.
1: China.
0: 700 million.

0: time zone am I on? What country am I in?
1: It doesn't matter. It's 5 o'clock somewhere.
0: It's always on 5 in Margaritaville, come to think of it.
1: Yeah, I heard that.
0: You've been there, haven't you?
1: Yes, sir.
0: I've seen your boat there.
1: I've been to Margaritaville a

touchdown. Told me of a time you worked with minstrel shows, traveling throughout the South

dance now and every chance in honky tonks. For my drinks and tips, but most of the time I spent behind these county bars. You see sunlight

Who says I can't get stoned? Turn off the lights and the telephone. Me in my house alone. Who says I can't get stoned? Who says I can't be free from all of the things that I used to be?

can't get stoned. Call up a girl that I used to know. Fake love for an hour, so who says I can't get stoned? Who says I can't take time?

accustomed to. I don't remember you looking any better, but then again, I don't remember you.